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0: Kiss 102.3, Albany Station for all the hits. It's Mikey of V with my big bro, Frankie V, and our bestie, Gianna.
1: The DM we got says, I thought my girlfriend was pregnant with someone else's kid.
0: I have so many questions.
1: Me too.
0: He is legit on hold. He's going to join us next in Side Group Chat. I could be-

0: 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It's Mikey V, my big bro, my actual brother, Frankie V, and our best friend, Gianna.
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Hi, Olivia. My name is Gray. And my question is, what do people hype up in a relationship so much, but it really isn't all that when you're in it? I love you so much. I hope you have a great rest of your day. Thank you.

Angela's Advice Forever on iHeartRadio. If you enjoyed the show, then be sure to pick up Olivia Rodrigo's new album, You Seem Pretty Sad for a Girl So In Love.

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0: 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It's Mikey of V, with my big bro Frankie V, and our bestie Gianna.
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1: If you're someone that stresses out often,
0: this might be a good thing. Pretty crazy. We'll talk more about this next.

0: 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And Capital One cardholders jump to the head of the line. BTS, Benson Boone, Kenny Chesney, Snoop Dogg, Weezer, Zara Larsson, and more. September, Vegas, one stage. 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
1: The new hit list. What's going on, friends? It's Angelina. So close to Friday, all right? Let's kick it, discover some new music, and let's get in our feels. Kicking it off with my girl, Sienna Spyro, Die on This Hill. Go!

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1: That's right, playing you all the new music you need to know. I'm Angelina on the new hit list. And just know this man right here loves his wife. Like a dream man. This is how every woman should be treated. 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
1: Let's get Evangelina on the new hit list. We're playing you the hottest songs and artists that are blowing up. Like this girl right here, Bella Kay. I love it. I love it. I love it.

Albany Station for all the hits, KISS 102.3. Thanks so much for hanging out, discovering new music. I'm Angelina. It's been so real. Leaving you with Malcolm Todd, Earrings on the new hit.

Albany Station for all the hits, KISS 102.3. It's Angelina. Thanks so much for hanging out with me, discovering new music. It's been so real, leaving you with this BTS. Swim on the new hit list.

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1: Ah, aliens. Let's go. The CIA is being accused of investigating DNA data from Ancestry and 23andMe in an alleged search for alien genetics and hidden bloodlines among humans. That's interesting. Like, if you found out that your friend, coworker, or even significant other was, like, in the long lineage bloodline of an alien, would you be still into it? Or would that be like, ah, nah, I got to cut you off here. You're an alien. Or would it make you more into it and be like, hey, you're an alien. Hey.

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0: 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And unless you're not somebody that's close...

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1: Okay, do you get along with your kids' teachers? It's the end of the year. Some of this might be coming to a head. I'll explain what I mean. As a matter of fact, Julia is going to explain what she means because she's going through it. We're going to talk about it next on Ask Buck.

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1: These are the unhappiest jobs in America. 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
0: All right, turn it off. 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Wow, okay, you're making it back. Here is John Williams, another John Williams score. Well,

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1: 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Here's another one off my new album, You Seem Pretty Sad for a Girl So in Love. 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
2: 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Here's a track from my new album, You Seem Pretty Sad for a Girl So in Love. This is Maggots for Brains

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Seacrest, Sisney, Tanya with you. Lots going on. World Cup begins, USA versus Paraguay. We'll get into it next.

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2: 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It's a new music Friday on iHeart Radio. Here's a track from my new album, You Seem Pretty Sad for a Girl So in Love. This is Drop Dead.

0: Kiss 102.3. All right, see Chris with you. So, Justin Bieber, is he going to play in the Super Bowl? I keep reading that he might be.
1: There's rumors.
0: Right? 38% likely or chance, I think I saw in the numbers there. Mm. 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
2: 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It's a new music Friday on iHeart Radio. Here's another one off my new album, You Seem Pretty Sad for a Girl So in Love. This is The Cure.

Kiss 102.3 Seacrest with you. Thanks for having us on this Friday. Shall we do the weekend watch list next? All right, we will. Shine bright like a diamond.

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So if you're in need of something to celebrate, did you know today is National Movie Night? And I would totally do this with the kids, but Charlotte has the attention span of a can of Spam. It's the Jeremiah Show on Kiss 102.3.

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We've all got something to do this weekend, so let's talk about it. Let's have a discourse. We'll do a weekend check-in coming up in two songs on The Jeremiah Show here on Albany's new hit music, KISS 102.3.

to say hey to Jackie, checking in with the show on Instagram. 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

got secrets, right? 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We call it Kiss Confessions. 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

So if you are in need of something to celebrate besides it being Friday, it's actually a pretty cool holiday. Today is National Movie Night. So instead of just like watching SVU reruns, like sit with the family, watch a movie. It's the Jeremiah Show on Kiss 102.3. Got me.

are you having anything good for dinner tonight? Like, what is on the menu? I'm hungry. Maybe the hungriest boy ever. So let me know what you're eating for dinner on Instagram at Jeremiah and Air. 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

It's Jeremiah. I want you to have an absolutely incredible weekend. We'll talk Monday starting at 2 right here on Albany's new hit music, Kiss 102.3. I leave you with Tyla and Zara Larson. She did it again. Have a great weekend.

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1: 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It's a new Music Friday on iHeart Radio. Here's a track from my new album, You Seem Pretty Sad for a Girl So in Love. This is

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1: We want to know something awesome that happened to you this week.
0: Yeah, Emily, what's your Friday win of the week?
2: I successfully set up a piece of IKEA furniture by myself.
1: Yes!
0: That is so hard. Overwhelmingly hard.
2: Right. Yeah. It was only a bookshelf, but I'm still very proud of myself.
0: The real question is, though, in a month, will it still be up?
2: See, that's debatable, but it's working right now.
1: That's all that matters.
0: Round of applause, and thank you for kicking off your weekend with the V-Bros.
2: Thank you.